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It is now the Drive at 5, powered by Rogers Motors. We have the flashback coming up here pretty soon with a caller request. First, Hotter Than Hell, Kiss. And coming up the rest of the hour, Stone Temple Pilots, Whitesnake, Evanescence, Royal Bliss, Dire Straits. A lot of good stuff. Here's Kiss.

Greenfield with today's Flashback Pop Quiz. Welcome to today's Manly Pop Quiz. Are you ready? Good, because we've got a few good men for you. The first one is this guy. And then we've got this manly man. And lastly, the man in this song. What a group of guys. Do you know our set of masculine classics? Here, listen again.

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11: And you are lucky number five. What do you got for me?
12: 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Oh, I got Working Man, Lucky Man, and Iron Man.
11: Well, let's find out.
13: Did you know who our three manly men were? The first was early Black Sabbath from their Paranoid album and Iron Man. Next was Emerson, Lake and Palmer and their masculine tune, Lucky Man.
14: Ooh, what a lucky man he was.
13: And our last man standing was courtesy of Rush and their

And congratulations to Carol because she got the answer right. That was kind of a tough one. It was not just a single answer. It was a 3-in-1. You had to name all 3 songs. But she did it. So she won the Flashback Pop Quiz prize today. If you're not Carol, that's okay, though, because you always have the next day to answer. All you gotta do is listen at 520. If you think you know the answer, call in. If you don't, it doesn't hurt to call in because you might still get it right. Breakdown, Tom Petty.

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1: 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And as for the weather tonight, it'll drop down to a low of 56, with tomorrow being a high of 94, Wednesday high of 95, Thursday 93, and all those nights low of 60s. But with Friday to the weekend, we see some weather change. It's going to be rainy, dropping down to a low of 78, nice and rainy. At the moment, it's clear, it's 88, and a call request came in for Barracuda Live by Heart. Here we go.

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We'll wrap it up, the Drive at 5, powered by Rogers Motors. And a caller request came in from Mike Chevelle coming up after this. Here's Hallam, Ian Moore, to finish off the Drive at 5. So top off 6 o'clock, Chevelle coming up here pretty soon.

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Well, that does it for the drive at 5, but I'm still here to hang out with you. Thank you so much for hanging out with me during the drive at 5. It's now 6 o'clock. It's still mid-80s. It's still pretty hot out. So if you're going out at all, take it easy. Drink a lot of water. I was mowing all this weekend, and I think I'm all right. I got a little dehydrated there, but just take it easy.

0: Now, do I have a stupid criminal story for you here? You ever play pickleball? Well, there's kind of a bad pickleball game down in Florida. With all the great weather and great grandparents that they're having, it's still Florida. The pickup game of pickleball took a violent turn in St. Augustine recently when a woman assaulted a stranger she was playing with. She hit him right over the head with her paddle multiple times, causing several cuts and a lot of blood loss. The assailant was a woman named Michelle. She told police that it was a necessary stop to a violent attempt to attack her son. But the deputies say there was no imminent threat to the child. It's unclear how old the son was, but he's old enough to play pickleball. Police believe that Michelle was enraged when the guy critiqued the son's play. She's been charged with felony, aggravated battery with a deadly weapon, and false identification given to an officer because she kept giving the police a fake name before more officers tracked her down.
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when I hear the title Over Now, I always think of Alice in Chains as Over Now. They did the album version and the acoustic version. But here's a song, Over Now, not related to Alice in Chains at all, but same title. It's done by Coverdale Page. It was that collaborative studio album by David Coverdale and Jimmy Page. It's such a great song, got a unique sound to it.

quick reminder that the Seattle Mariners are off today. They played a three-game series over the weekend against the Boston Red Sox. Now, they only won one out of three games there, so not the best series they've had in their life. But coming up tomorrow, they're playing against the Pirates. You can catch that game. 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Three-game series. Knock on wood. Hopefully, they do all right. Better than against the Red Sox.

It is now 7 o'clock, and the sun's heading down here pretty soon. That means it's cooled off a little bit. The low of 82, and tonight's going to get down to even lower of 56. And tomorrow, you can expect a bit warmer than today. It'll be a high of 94. A reminder, I want to remind you about the Community Spirit 4th of July's fireworks show. It's going to be bigger than ever this year. It's to celebrate the United States' 250th birthday. The fireworks show will be starting at 10 o'clock, and you can tune into the official soundtrack over at KOZE.com. 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

Want to say congrats again to Carol because she won today's Flashback Pop Quiz Prize. She got the answer right. It was a tough one, too. It was a 3-in-1 question, but she's able to name all of them. If you're not Carol, that's okay because the Flashback is a daily thing. So if you don't get a Monday, there's always tomorrow. All you got to do is listen in at 5:20. And if you think you know the answer, call in the Xerox hotline. That's 287-46-1995. And then you might get a chance to win some free food over at the Cozy Kitchen because they're the sponsors of the Flashback Pop Quiz. Monkey Man, Rolling Stones.

Well, that is going to do it for me tonight. I am out of here, and I hope you have a great night. I'll be back here tomorrow, regular time, Tuesday, 3 o'clock, to hang out here with you. I'll leave you with Word Up, Korn, on Z-Rock.

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0: ABC News. I'm Sherry Preston. Progress in peace talks with Iran. The Trump administration now saying Iran has agreed to allow inspectors from the UN's nuclear agency into the country. That promise, however, was also a part of the deal with Iran reached under the Obama administration, which President Trump tore up. Here's ABC's Steve Gagnard.
1: Some sort of an international body that may begin to at least provide some of the information that's been missing, frankly, for months, if not years. And then it's going to be a decision by the intelligence community about, are the Iranians pushing beyond what eventually will be agreed to?
0: There are changes on the way in the intelligence community, sources tell ABC News. The new acting director of national intelligence, Bull Pulte, has started laying people off. The House could vote as soon as today on a housing reform package that passed the Senate with bipartisan support, one part of it banning Wall Street investors from buying up single-family homes. Europe is roasting, with much of the continent expecting temperatures in the mid-90s or higher for several days. This is ABC News.
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0: ABC News. I'm Sherry Preston. Cuts coming to America's intelligence community. Sources tell ABC that Bill Pulte, the new acting director of national intelligence, has started lots of layoffs. ABC's Karen Wah is in Washington.
1: Pulte has promised to cut hundreds of jobs. His appointment by President Trump has faced bipartisan backlash because Pulte has no experience in intelligence. The Office of the Director of National Intelligence has not returned a request for comment, and it was not immediately clear how many jobs had been affected. But sources say the National Counterterrorism Center was expected to be hit hard by the cuts.
0: In a post this morning, President Trump says Iran has agreed to what he calls, quote, the highest level nuclear inspections long into the future. Iran's foreign minister says no visits from international inspectors have been scheduled thus far. Dangerously hot weather settling in over much of Europe, with temperatures expected in the mid-90s or higher for several days. This is ABC News.
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Good morning. Lee McVay checking in here for the Great Day Morning Show. 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
2: 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All the money raised is going to help Stephen Smith, Sensei Stephen Smith, and his student Flick Vineyard compete in the World Championships in Romania. That's Thursday night. 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Sunny to mostly cloudy today. Highs in the low 90s. Partly cloudy tonight. Lows near 59. Partly sunny on the way tomorrow. Mid-90s for the daytime high. And coming up on Thursday, highs near 90, partly cloudy skies. AC/DC right here on Z-Rock 96.5.

0: Well, this year, the fireworks show is going to be bigger and better than ever with Community Spirits. They bought bigger shells, going to be going higher up in the air. I'm excited for that. And you can hear the official soundtrack to the United States 250th birthday party on the 4th of July, 10 o'clock sharp. 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Thank you to all the people at Community Spirit, John Sullivan and everybody over there at Community Spirit for putting this show on. It's going to be a dandy.
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0: ABC News. I'm Sherry Preston. Cuts coming to America's intelligence community. Sources tell ABC that Bill Pulte, the new acting director of national intelligence, has started lots of layoffs. ABC's Karen Waugh is in Washington.
1: Pulte has promised to cut hundreds of jobs. His appointment by President Trump has faced bipartisan backlash because Pulte has no experience in intelligence. The Office of the Director of National Intelligence has not returned a request for comment, and it was not immediately clear how many jobs had been affected. But sources say the National Counterterrorism Center was expected to be hit hard by the cuts.
0: In a post this morning, President Trump says Iran has agreed to what he calls, quote, the highest level nuclear inspections. Long into the future, Iran's foreign minister says no visits from international inspectors have been

0: completes laundry in about 90 minutes. 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
2: Partly cloudy skies becoming increasingly cloudy later today. Highs near 91. Partly cloudy tonight, lows near 59. And partly sunny tomorrow with a high near 94. Currently 59 degrees in Lewiston. Good morning. I'm Brian Danner. One person was killed in a dump truck accident in rural Nez Perce County yesterday morning. According to a news release from the Nez Perce County Sheriff's Office, at around 8:25 a.m., the Sheriff's Office, Nez Perce Tribal Police, and Lewiston Fire personnel responded to a reported single-vehicle collision on Webb Ridge Road, about a mile south of Webb Road. Responders located a 1975 GMC dump truck just off the roadway on its side and against a tree. The sole occupant of the vehicle sustained fatal injuries and was pronounced deceased at the scene. The identity of the victim is being withheld pending notification of next of kin. The circumstances surrounding the collision are still under investigation by the Sheriff's Office collision team and will be released at a later time. Firefighters continue battling the Shingle Creek fire burning about 6 miles southwest of Riggins. According to a news release from the Idaho Department of Lands, crews worked through the night to continue suppression efforts. A Type 3 incident management team is currently managing the fire, and officials anticipate a transition to a complex incident management team in the near future due to increasing complexity. Several structures are threatened, but no evacuations are in place at this time. Currently, the fire is advancing upslope toward Cannonball Mountain and away from developed areas. Ground crews and aviation resources continue to focus on slowing fire spread and protecting at-risk values. 5 engines, a 20-person crew, 1 hotshot crew, air attack, a Type 1 helicopter, a dozer, and 4 single-engine air tankers and 2 large air tankers have been ordered to assist. The cause of the fire remains under investigation, and there's been no reported containment figure at this time. The heat spell over the last couple of weeks has driven up the temperature of local rivers. U.S. Army Corps of Engineers readings show June 10th, the Snake River was about 62 degrees below Lower Granite Dam, and now it's averaging about 65 degrees. Above the confluence, near Anatone, it was about 60 degrees, and now it's nearly 70 degrees in the heat of the afternoon. The Clearwater River above the confluence has gone from about 53 degrees to about 65. In sports, the Seattle Mariners open a 3-game series today in Pittsburgh with the Pirates. The M's are 40-39 overall and are in first place in the American League West Division. The Pirates are 39-39 on the year and are in fourth place in the National League Central Division. Today's game is set for 3:40 from PNC Park with live radio coverage in the LC Valley on 95.5 FM and AM 950 KOZE and in the Upper Clearwater Valley on AM 1300 KLER. I'm Brian Danner, LC Valley News.
3: In the strange news, a visitor to the popular Camp Edison in California, it's a campground in the Sierra Nevada foothills, he drops his sunglasses into the camp toilet, then tries to retrieve them. Nope. You drop sunglasses in one of those porta-potties?
2: They're gone.
3: They are gone.
2: They're gone.
3: I don't care how much they cost. Nope. They're gone. You need to buy different... God. Emergency crews had to be called in to fish the guy out after he fell in. First responders got him out in about 15 minutes. You're down there for 15 minutes.
2: That's a slim feller.
3: Yeah, no doubt.
2: Think about that. That circumference is not...
3: How do you get it? I wouldn't fit. You're right. I don't think... Thank goodness I don't think I'd fit. Maybe that's why I gained all this
2: weight. How long was Peter Dinklage in town?
3: We didn't hear that. You didn't see that on TMZ.
2: Wow.
3: It doesn't say here if he was able to get his sunglasses, but the fire crew did hose him down when they got him out of the thing. Ugh. I don't care how many times you take a shower, you're still going to be like,
2: Nope, again. Again. Again.
3: I'll just sleep in the shower again. With the water.

Weather guys just updated a little bit. It's going to be warm, mostly sunny today. A few clouds rolling in, 94 this afternoon. Tonight, partly cloudy skies, overnight lows right around 60. Partly sunny tomorrow with highs near 96 and 93 on Thursday with mostly sunny skies. 59 now at Z-Rock. Shepherd of Fire, this is Avenged Sevenfold. Coming up at 7:20, another round of What's Your Guess? Get your name in it to win it, $250 prize. Good luck.

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2: Not a lot of rules on this game. 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We play on Facebook Fridays. We play that on Facebook. But Monday through Thursday, you could call in. Just has to be 90 days since you've won the money and 18 or over. That's it. That's the only rules. Let's give you today's question. According to a survey, 65% of people who start this never finish it. What is it? 746-1995.
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0: According to a survey, 65% of people who start this never finish it. What is it?
1: Home improvement project.
2: I would fall in this category of the 65%, and that would be start reading a book.
0: Not the right answer quite yet. Keep those calls coming in. 65% of people surveyed say they've started this, but they never finished it. What is it?

0: has no experience in intelligence. The Office of the Director of National Intelligence has not returned a request for comment, and it was not immediately clear how many jobs had been affected. But sources say the National Counterterrorism Center was expected to be hit hard by the cuts.
1: In a post this morning, President Trump says Iran has agreed to what he calls, quote, the highest level nuclear inspections long into the future. Iran's foreign minister says no visits from international inspectors have been scheduled thus far. Dangerously hot weather settling in over much of Europe, with temperatures expected in the mid-90s or higher for several days. This is ABC News.
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4: Sunny skies early with increasing clouds this afternoon and a high near 91. Partly cloudy skies tonight, overnight lows near 59, and partly sunny tomorrow with a high topping out around 94. Currently 62 degrees in Lewiston. Good morning. I'm Brian Danner. The Idaho Transportation Department has named Bob Schumacher as the next district engineer for North Central Idaho. As a district engineer,

0: and is retiring this month after more than 30 years of service with ITD. His appointment was effective yesterday. He'll be based out of ITD's Lewiston office located at 2600 Frontage Road. Idaho Governor Brad Little has signed Executive Order 2026-06, granting state employees two additional days of paid leave surrounding the Independence Day holiday in recognition of America 250, the nationwide celebration marking the 250th anniversary of the signing of the Declaration of Independence. Under the executive order, eligible executive branch employees will receive paid leave on Thursday, July 2nd and Monday, July 6th, in addition to the state-observed Independence Day holiday on Friday, July 3rd. Governor Little encourages all Idahoans to take part in America's 250 activities throughout the year, honor veterans and service members, celebrate the nation's founding principles, and reflect on the values that have guided the United States for 2.5 centuries. You can help kids and teens play baseball by playing golf. The American Legion Baseball Program is hosting a golf tournament to raise funds to help cover the costs of running several teams. It's this Saturday at Quail Ridge Golf Course. It's a 4-person scramble at $100 each. That includes a burger for lunch and a golf cart. You can register by emailing Jody Holthouse at gmail.com. In sports, the Mariners open a 3-game series today in Pittsburgh with the Pirates. The M's are 40-39 overall and are in first place in the American League West Division. The Pirates are 39-39 on the year and are in fourth place in the National League Central Division. Today's game is set for 3:40 p.m. from PNC Park with live radio coverage in the Yelsey Valley on 95.5 FM and AM 950 KOZE, and in the Upper Clearwater Valley on AM 1300 KLER. I'm Brian Danner, LC Valley News.
1: Oh, welcome to the game, Brian.
0: Okay. Sure.
1: Like, I didn't ask to play the game, but okay. Oh my gosh. That is the same reception I get daily at home. Oh, hi everybody. Okay.
0: Crickets?
1: Crickets.
0: The cat might come over and give you a little rub on the leg.
1: Oh, the cat. The stupid cat's the only one who cares. And I don't like the cat.
0: And you don't like the cat.
1: Yeah, it doesn't make any sense. I might kind of like the cat a little bit. He's all right.
0: Yeah.
1: Kind of a jerk a lot of times, though. Oh, let's meow at 3 a.m. You know, you ignore everybody the rest of the time, but right before the alarm's going off, you know, you're going to be meowing. That makes a lot of sense.
0: Get up right, meow.
1: I don't like that cat now.
0: Yeah. Yeah, you don't like it anymore.
1: Welcome to the game, Brian.
0: Thank you, Lee.
1: According to a survey, 65% of people who start this never finish it.
0: A relationship.
1: Jeez, nobody has said that one. Nobody has said that one at all. That is not it. Not it. Oh. Oh.
0: That's the sound I hear when I get home.
1: Whatever. Everybody stands up and gives you a standing O when you get home. Let's take a couple calls here at 746-1995.
2: Good morning, Lee.
1: Good morning.
2: How about starting New Year or a New Year's resolution?
3: Good morning.
1: Good morning.
3: Binge watching this show.
1: Great guess. Not it.
3: How about finish the book?

0: Please give me 60 seconds. I'm going to get you back to a great new song from Switchfoot. Have you heard it yet? It's super good. It's coming up in 60.
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0: Today's question on What's Your Guess? 65%, I couldn't remember the percentage. 65% of people who start this never finish it. What do you think?
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0: Ooh, it's warming up this week. 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Well, today it's going to be mostly sunny with a 94 expected this afternoon. Tonight, partly cloudy and 59. Tomorrow, partly sunny with highs near 96. 64 degrees now at Z-Rock.

0: Let's wrap up the game for today. According to a survey, 65% of people who start this never finish it. And today's answer right here.
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0: Finishing an online order was today's answer. Thanks for playing.

This gentleman turned 71 today, Glenn Danzig, formerly of the band The Misfits. Now he directs some dark fantasy films. Next up for him is Hell Mask. And he did land on the Rolling Stones 200 greatest singers ever. He made it on the top 200 at number 199. It's Glenn Danzig. Happy birthday. Finish a double shot from this gentleman.

Two in a row from Glenn Danzig, Z-Rock 96.5. You want to have some fun? Look up the song called 13 with Johnny Cash. Johnny Cash song called 13. Glenn Danzig wrote that song for Johnny Cash and it got recorded. It's dark. It's cool. It's a good song. Johnny Cash 13, written by Glenn Danzig. Our birthday boy today, 71 years of age. Hey, Riverport. Riverport Brews, pints up. Have you been there? Oh, it's so nice and they're so clean. You're going to walk in there and you're going to have that smell where they make that beer on site and it's just fantastic. You walk in, you're like, okay, this is cool because it's totally locally owned, just a mom and pop shop. On Tuesdays, they do trivia. So tonight at 6, you can go over and play some trivia. Tomorrow, they fill up growlers with a discount. There's nonstop stuff happening. Follow them on Facebook. They do music bingo every other Thursday. The deck is open. It's going to be nice and warm. And speaking of warm, it's going to be about 94 to 96 today, tomorrow. There's air conditioning now at Riverport Brews. So make sure you get over there, get comfortable, taste that amazing brews. And maybe you like seltzers, they brew their own. Shuffleboard there, cornhole in the back room. Always fun. It's Riverport Brews, open Tuesday through Saturday. You'll find them right behind Walmart.

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1: And during the few moments that we have left, we want to talk right down to earth in a language that everybody here can easily understand.

0: NBC News. I'm Sherry Preston. A UN agency says an evacuation plan will begin soon to get the 11,000 people who've been stranded on ships in the Strait of Hormuz out. Talks continue on a permanent end to the war between the U.S. and Iran. What has been agreed to, allowing UN nuclear inspectors into the country and allowing Iran to sell its oil legally to other countries. ABC's Britt Clenett.
1: By the U.S. temporarily lifting oil sanctions on Iran, what it is opening the door for Tehran to sell oil in American currency and U.S. dollars for the first time in almost two decades. Now, despite Iran saying there's no timeline or saying there's no commitment on allowing those inspectors in, President Trump, he's defending this deal with Iran, claiming in posts on social media that Iran has fully and completely agreed to these high-level, limitless nuclear inspections, he says.
0: President Trump saying that the water in the reflecting pool will be drained again for permanent repair, either immediately before or after the 4th of July. This is ABC News.
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0: Currently 66 degrees in Lewiston. Good morning. I'm Brian Danner. One person was killed in a dump truck accident in rural Nez Perce County yesterday morning. According to a news release from the Nez Perce County Sheriff's Office, at around 8:25 a.m., the Sheriff's Office, Nez Perce Tribal Police, and Lewiston Fire personnel responded to a reported single-vehicle collision on Webb Ridge Road, about a mile south of Webb Road. Responders located a 1975 GMC dump truck just off the roadway on its side and against a tree. The sole occupant of the vehicle sustained fatal injuries and was pronounced deceased at the scene. The identity of the deceased person is being withheld pending notification of next of kin. The circumstances surrounding the collision are still under investigation by the Sheriff's Office collision team and will be released at a later time. Firefighters continue battling the Shingle Creek fire burning about 6 miles southwest of Riggins. According to a news release from the Idaho Department of Lands, crews worked through the night to continue suppression efforts. A Type 3 incident management team is currently managing the fire, and officials anticipate a transition to a complex incident management team in the near future due to increasing complexity. Several structures are threatened, but no evacuations are in place at this time. Currently, the fire is advancing upslope toward Cannonball Mountain and away from developed areas. Ground crews and aviation resources continue to focus on slowing the fire's spread and protecting at-risk values. 5 engines, a 20-person crew, 1 hotshot crew, air attack, 1 Type 1 helicopter, along with a dozer, 4 single-engine air tankers, and 2 large air tankers have been ordered to assist. The cause of the fire remains under investigation, and there's been no reported containment figure at this time. The heat spell over the last 2 weeks has driven up the temperature of local rivers. U.S. Army Corps of Engineers readings show June 10th, the Snake River was about 62 degrees below Lower Granite Dam. Now it's averaging about 65 degrees. Above the confluence near Anatone, it was about 60 degrees, and now it's nearly 70 degrees in the heat of the afternoon. The Clearwater River above the confluence has gone from about 53 degrees to about 65 degrees. In sports, the Seattle Mariners open a 3-game series today in Pittsburgh with the Pirates. The M's are 40-39 overall and are in first place in the American League West Division. The Pirates are 39-39 on the year and are in fourth place in the National League Central Division. Today's game is set for 3:40 from PNC Park with live radio coverage in the LC Valley on 95.5 FM and AM 950 KOZE and in the Upper Clearwater Valley on AM 1300 KLER. I'm Brian Danner, LC Valley News.
1: This did not happen locally, but there's a Crumble Cookie employee who got in some trouble. People are doing their order, and he says, you know, that has 148 grams of sugar in that dirty soda. Probably not the best for your health, as they ordered it, and then ordered a cookie with it.
0: And some Crumble Cookies.
1: Yeah.
0: They are pretty good.
1: Oh, that's
0: I'll give
1: funny.
0: Them that.
1: That is funny.
0: It's how the cookie crumbles, Lee.
1: Sometimes the bartender tells me, Haley, you really don't need another one, and you should call an Uber. You know, I don't see much difference. Sometimes you have to help people out.
0: They never tell me that.
1: Oh. Apparently, you're a real man, and you can handle your drinking.
0: I am from Rubens, Lee. It's a superpower.
1: Oh, boy, do I look up to it. Another reason that Danner's hero status in my mind. We're back to the music. This is Standing in the Shadows, Z-Rock 96.5.

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Forecast today, nice and sunny and warm, 94 this afternoon, partly cloudy tonight with lows near 60, partly sunny tomorrow. We're going to reach about 96 or better. Mostly cloudy tomorrow night, then Thursday, mostly sunny skies, low 90s, 67 degrees. It's Z-Rock 96.5.

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2: 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Sunny to mostly cloudy today, few increasing clouds, 94 this afternoon, tonight 59. And then tomorrow, partly sunny with highs reaching 96 degrees. We're at 68 now. 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

0: ABC News, I'm Wayne Cabot. Iran says it did not agree to allowing full nuclear inspections, but just now in Pennsylvania, President Trump maintained his claim that Iran has agreed, echoed by Secretary of State Marco Rubio in Abu Dhabi.
1: We know what they agreed to do, and now they'll either do it or they won't. And if they do, the process moves forward, and if they don't, the president will have some decisions to make.
0: Trump's saying there's no rush to send in the inspectors, and he's defending his ask of Congress of another $80 billion for the Iran war. Very cheap, he says, for Americans to stop a nuclear Iran. Today, France broke its record for hottest day in history. 40 have died in France under a heat dome, also affecting Italy, Spain, Britain, places where air conditioning is not common. The U.S. Supreme Court says border agents may remove green card holders, lawful permanent residents, accused of committing a crime. In this case involving a person coming back from China, arriving at JFK Airport, previously charged with a crime in New Jersey. This is ABC News.
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1: I'm Brian Danner. The Idaho Transportation Department has named Bob Schumacher as the next district engineer for North Central Idaho. As district engineer, Schumacher will oversee transportation planning, design, construction, and maintenance operations of state highways and freeways in Clearwater, Idaho, Latah, Lewis, and Nez Perce counties. Schumacher joined ITD in 1999 as a staff engineer and brings nearly three decades of experience to the role. Throughout his career, he has helped deliver major transportation projects across the region, including the realignment on U.S. Highway 95 south of Moscow, which improves safety and mobility while supporting growth in the area. Schumacher succeeds Doral Hoff, who has served in the role since 2019 and is retiring this month after more than 30 years of service with ITD. His appointment was effective yesterday. He'll be based out of ITD's Lewiston office at 2600 Frontage Road. Idaho Governor Brad Little has signed Executive Order 2026-06, granting state employees two additional days of paid leave surrounding the Independence Day holiday in recognition of America 250, the nationwide celebration marking the 250th anniversary of the signing of the Declaration of Independence. Under the executive order, eligible executive branch employees will receive paid leave on Thursday, July 2nd and Monday, July 6th, in addition to the state-observed Independence Day holiday on Friday, July 3rd. Governor Little encourages all Idahoans to take part in America 250 activities throughout the year, honor veterans and service members, celebrate the nation's founding principles, and reflect on the values that have guided the United States for 2.5 centuries. You can help kids and teens play baseball by playing golf. The American Legion Baseball Program is hosting a golf tournament to raise funds to help cover the costs of running several teams. It's this Saturday at Quail Ridge Golf Course in Clarkston. It's a four-person scramble at $100 each, which includes a burger for lunch and a golf cart. You can register by emailing jodyholthouse@gmail.com. In sports, the Seattle Mariners open a three-game series today in Pittsburgh with the Pirates. The M's are 40-39 overall and are in first place in the American League West Division. The Pirates are 39-39 on the year and are in fourth place in the National League Central Division. Today's game is set for 3:40 from TNC Park, with live radio coverage in the LC Valley on 95.5 FM and AM 950 KOZE, and in the Upper Clearwater Valley on AM 1300 KLER. I'm Brian Danner, LC Valley News.
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Here's a look at today, June 23rd in rock history. Today in 1979, Supertramp's album Breakfast in America climbed to the top of the U.S. album chart on the strength of three hit singles, The Logical Song, Goodbye Stranger, and Take the Long Way Home. There is no pain, you are receding. Today in 1980, Pink Floyd released Comfortably Numb from their concept album The Wall. It is one of Pink Floyd's most popular songs, notable for its two guitar solos and released as a single with Hey You as the B-side. And in 2016, after a trial in which the three living members of Led Zeppelin testified, a jury ruled that they are not guilty of plagiarizing the intro of Stairway to Heaven from the 1968 Spirit song, Taurus. And that's a look at today, June 23rd in rock history.

hast. Du hast mich.

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0: p.m. Not 3 p.m. on a Saturday when you have nothing going on. But in the middle of the night when you're fast asleep.
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hope your Tuesday's going all right. 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If we get through the next few days, I do have a weather update here pretty soon, but I will tell you that if we survive Wednesday, Thursday, it's going to be raining all Friday and Saturday. So, get through this together. 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
1: 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And as for weather tonight, it'll drop down to a low of 61. It'll start to clear up. It's a little cloudy today. Tomorrow is going to be hot. It's going to be a high of 96 with that night low of 62. Thursday is going to be a high of 93, but if we get through there, Thursday night, Friday night, Saturday, rain. A lot of rain coming. Thursday night going to be a low of 59. Friday dropping down to 70. Friday night, low 50s, and Saturday dropping down to a low of 71. Coolest it's been in a bit, and all those days have a lot of rain, which I'm not complaining about. A little bit of rain before the 4th of July should save a lot of fires, hopefully. The moment it's clear, it's 90.

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They're located at the strip mall on 21st. That's right across from Mandarin Pine in Lewiston. Somewhere I Belong, Linkin Park.

Seattle Mariners are opening a three-game series going on right now over in Pittsburgh. They're facing the Pirates. You can catch it over on AM 950 at 95.5 FM. Now, the M's at the moment are 40-39 overall and are in the first place in the American League West Division. Now, they started at 340, so about 10 minutes ago, so nothing really crazy has happened. Still bottom of the first, 0-0, but I'll keep you updated while I'm here. Ramble on. What's up, Lynn?

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1: 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And look at the weather in the LC Valley. Tonight will be a low of 61. With the kind of clouds that we have, it should be clearing up. With Wednesday being hot, it's going to be a high of 96. With that night dropping down to a low of 62. Thursday, about the same high of 93. But past that, it's going to be a complete weather change. With that Thursday night rain coming in, low of 59. Friday, high of 76, rain. That Friday night, low of 54, more rain. And rain continues through Saturday. At the moment, it's clear. It's 90. 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

0: domestic politics is, I guess they'll navigate it. But we know what they agreed to do, and now they'll either do it or they won't.
1: A symbolic vote in the Senate today adopting a House-passed Iran War Powers resolution. Four Republicans joining Democrats to say that the Iran war must stop unless the White House seeks congressional approval. The White House says that vote has, quote, no significance. In a 6-3 decision today, the Supreme Court rejecting Rastafarian former inmate's bid to sue for damages after he was forcibly shaved bald in prison. Police in Chico, California say that the 18-year-old suspect in a library shooting that left two people dead wanted to carry out a, quote, Columbine-style massacre. This is ABC News.
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4: Good afternoon, I'm Greg Kraber. 6th Street through downtown Clarkston will be closed on Saturday. 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That's this Saturday at Quail Ridge Golf Course. It's a four-person scramble at $100 each. 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You can register by emailing jodyholthouse@gmail.com. And you can put it on the calendar. The local Combat Veterans Motorcycle Association is putting on a show and shine. It's for both motorcycles and cars. If you'd like to go watch, it's this Saturday at Harrith Park on Powers Avenue in Lewiston. Runs through the morning. If you'd like to show off your bike or car, the $20 registration starts at 8 a.m. with the awards presentation at 11:30. Your weather forecast in the LC Valley tonight, 61 degrees and mostly clear. Tomorrow, sunny skies and a high of 97. Thursday, 94. Sunny most of the day, turning to a chance of rain going into Friday morning. And that's your news. I'm Greg Kraber. Have a great night.
3: 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Gary.